0: Yes, of course. Born to Be Wild would become the signature song of Easy Rider, the great Steppenwolf, John Kay, Rushton Moriv, Michael Monarch, Goldie McJohn, and Jerry Edmonton. One of the most perfect hit singles in history. This superb production by Gabriel Mechler, Bill Cooper Engineering, written by Mars Bonfire. Every instrument playing the perfect part with the perfect tone. The heaviest guitar tone maybe ever in a top 40 hit single. It had already peaked and come and gone and was brought back for Easy Rider, which at the time seemed weird. Now, of course, no one will remember that.
1: Everybody Wants to Rock and Roll is prima donna. The album is Friends of Jesse Malin, I Would Do It For You, Volume 1. Tribute to Jesse and bands doing stuff that he has written. Lyle Heisen produced it. Jesse wrote it when he was 12. And you can get it from jessemalin.com.
0: Spanish Boots, the amazing Jeff Beck Group. Those first two records among the greatest ever made. Go get them immediately. Truth and Becola. They supposedly went into this second record, early 69, without one single song. Wrote them on the spot, did a couple of Elvis Presley covers, and just an extraordinary album. Ronnie Wood playing bass in this group, co-writing that one with Jeff and Rod Stewart. Mickey Most producing. Drum change for the second record from Mickey Waller to Tony Newman, and of course the great Mickey Hopkins.
1: 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Moriarty, better known as Father Bill. Get it from facebook.com/FatherBillSays. Sorry, I love everything about this.
0: You better play leader of the pack if you're doing a biker show, right? One of the very, very few top 10 smashes that were dedicated to an outlaw motorcycle cat. The great Jeff Barry, Ellie Greenwich, and producer George Shadow Morton co-writing that one. Come on back for the coolest song in the world this week. You're gonna dig it.

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Please welcome back to the Underground Garage stage, the Texas Headhunters.

0: my idol used to be Marlo Brandon, but he did a moon picture about sickles. 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

This is Mark Lindsay, former lead singer from Paul Revere and the Raiders, and you're with Little Steven in the Underground Garage. I'm hungry for it, baby. I can almost taste it.

Started that set with our coolest song in the world this week, Big Shot from the Texas Headhunters. The album's Rise and Shine. Ian Moore wrote it and the band produced it. The band is Ian on vocals and guitar, Jesse Dayton vocals, guitar, and keyboards, Johnny Muller vocals and guitar, Jay Muller drums, and Michael Archer on the bass. And you can get that from txhh.live. That's a new one on me. And the Headhunters will be sailing on the third annual Underground Garage Cruise, April 24th to the 28th, from Miami to Puerto Plata, Dominican Republic, on the Norwegian Jewel. And like usual, it's a hell of a lineup. We got the Damned. Well, for those of you historians who know, the very first punk record in England, D-Generation reuniting, which is extremely exciting. X, always great. The Buzzcocks, Stiff Little Fingers, Glenn Matlock, and Glenn, the original

0: Sex Pistols, the Flesh Tones, Dolly Rods, Cocktail Slippers, the Corettes, Jesse Wagner, one of the Disciplettes, and Kathy Valentine, one of the Go-Go's. The suites are already sold out, so you better hurry before all the cabins are gone also. You got to go to undergroundgaragecruise.com. But I digress. Our coolest song in the world this week, Big Shot, from the Texas Headhunters. Big Man in Town, the Four Seasons, like Johnny Strabler. It was Marlon Brando's character. You know, very influential, by the way, in a million ways, including Elvis Presley would totally impersonate him constantly, but certainly in Jailhouse Rock. James Dean would buy the same motorcycle Brando used. But the greatest tribute of all, we must mention, of course, Eric Von Zipper, the great Harvey Lembeck in the Beach Movies.
1: Move! That's the Cocktail Slippers. The album is Joyride. The band wrote it, and Michael Scott Hartung produced it with the band. Get it from thecocktailslippers.com.
0: The great Barry Mann and Cynthia Weil wrote Hungry for Paul Revere and the Raiders. Well, they grabbed it anyway. Terry Melcher, Doris Day's son, one of the great L.A. producers between the Raiders and the Birds, forget it. Mark Lindsay, another underrated, fantastic singer. And Aerosmith, Sick as a Dog. And I don't know, that just felt like a biker song. It's called Motorcycle Nightmare Baby. We're having some fun with it. And we got some very significant loose ends to talk about when we come back.

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Yeah, baby, you're back in the Underground Garage, and we feel obligated to mention, although it wasn't a biker flick, one of the great moments for motorcycles in cinema history was Steve McQueen's scene in The Great Escape. If you've never seen The Great Escape, you should rent it or buy it. Absolute classic. It was based on a true story and had a hell of a cast, may I say. Steve McQueen, James Garner, Richard Attenborough, Charles Bronson, James Coburn. Come on, baby. And Elmer Bernstein did the music, which you're hearing right now. John Sturges, directing and producing. And Steve McQueen did the entire scene except the actual jump over the barbed wire. That's when the insurance company said, you know what? Enough's enough. But they let him get away with a lot. All that other stuff is really him on the bike. You know, so there's some others, you know, that we should mention. I mean, Hell's Angels on Wheels moved Jack Nicholson into a more lead role. And by the way, for both Hell's Angels on Wheels and Easy Rider, the go-to cat for cinematography was Laszlo Kovacs, the only cat who could balance a camera while on the back of a bike. Yeah, Jack played the poet. Remember that one? And you know how we are. We can't do a show without wandering into the kitschy, campy, cool area. For that, we go straight to CC and Company. Any movie with Anne Margaret in it, okay, is cool, first of all. But Anne Margaret and Joe Namath, I mean, come on. You don't get no kitschier, campier, cooler than that. Written by Roger Smith, by the way. Who was married to Anne Margaret, right? And one more mention, and one more honorable mention should go to Knight Riders. One of the very few times George Romero worked with live actors. Knight Riders with a K, and starred Ed Harris. And it's about a traveling group of, you know, circus performers that do jousts on motorcycles. Yeah, you know, put on your iPad, and next time you fly to China, you'll thank me.

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1: Where'd you hear that, sir?
2: McDonald, it's Mac's job to know everything that goes on.
1: Huh?
0: Well, what sort of blitz were you contemplating?
3: Well, we sneak out at night to a spot I found near the wire, a blind spot. Then we dig straight down 3 feet, take the dirt, spread it on top so it won't make a pile, and then straight out. Ives here is a tunnel man, so he digs in front, pushes the dirt behind him, and I stash it behind me. Then we just burrow right through the dirt like a couple of moles. And then by dawn, we're under the wire, across the open space, into the woods, and gone.
4: Hiltz, how do you breathe?
3: Well, we got a steel rod with hinges on it, and we shove it up and make air holes as we go along.
4: Why didn't anybody think of that before? It's so stupid, it's positively brilliant.

0: do you want for dinner?
1: Drinks. Whiskey.
2: I begged him not to drag anymore, but he sped off in a roar. I knew he'd head for Dead Man's Curve, just to prove he had the

0: We started that set with a little tribute to Steve McQueen, one of the titles of one of his films, The Hunter, written by Booker T and the MGs for Albert King, and then it was covered by, like, everybody. One of the coolest versions is Free. Paul Rodgers would actually do another great version of it as a solo record, which we almost played. Did it with Slash, actually. But we had to come back to Free. Paul Kossoff, John Rabbit Bundrick, who would spend many years with The Who, Tetsu Yamauchi, who was a face, and the great Simon Kirk on drums, and then Steve McQueen himself from Sheryl Crow. The album was Come On, Come On, 2002. She co-wrote it with John Shanks, who also produced it. It's cool having songs named after you.
1: Cellophane is Stanley Simmons. The album is Dancing While the World is Ending, written by Evan Nick and Jacob Button, and produced by Rob Cavallo. Get it from stanleysimmons.com.
0: We threw in there a little cautionary tale from Susan Lynn, written by the Woodstockian Artie Kornfeld. Yeah, he wasn't just a rock festival history-making promoter. He's a very cool writer and producer. Don't Drag No More, 1964. And the divine Skip Spence, Motorcycle Irene, from the great Moby Grape, from Wow, 1968. All right, blues, kickstart that, baby. We out of here.
2: Now I have to face stupid reality again.
0: We want to thank the Hard Rock Cafes, hotels, casinos, and the Seminole coolest Indian tribe ever for being our sponsor from day one. And I want to thank all of the Hard Rock employees around the world as we stop in and do our DJ thing when we're on the road. Nicest people in the world, in addition to the best food. And someday will be a rock and roll circuit. I'm never going to give up on that. We want to thank Premier Networks, our new syndicator, Julie Talbot, Rick Bucchietti, Tanya Juhasz, and Corey Neal. Forgive the pronunciation. I'll get it right eventually. And if you're in need of any guitars or amps or tambourines, go see Andy Babuke. I want to thank our... Is Intrepid the word? Or is that an aircraft carrier? Dennis Mortensen, who puts the show together every week in spite of the odds. Go to undergroundgarage.com if you've missed any of our last 750 shows. And Facebook and Twitter and at Stevie Van Zandt. You can talk to me personally. And thank you, Alan Freed. We'll see you all next week.
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9: What's happening, friends? This is Doug Yoel here. And it's time right now for the Blues Break on Radio Woodstock. 100.1. And we got another fun show for you this week. Got some new music, classics, deep cuts. And we will start off the program tonight celebrating one of the world's fine musicians. Also happens to be our neighbor here in Hudson Valley. Speaking of the great Dave Holland, who celebrated an 80th birthday just the other day. So we'll check out some music that Dave Holland made. We'll start off with one that he did with Bonnie Raitt in the early 70s. Blues Break.

Celebrating the birthday of Dave Holland here on the Blues Break. And we've got one from the Dave Holland Quintet. This is called Lucky Seven.

0: little set of music there celebrating the 80th birthday of the great Dave Holland. Blues Break Radio Woodstock. Dave Holland, a giant amongst us here in the Hudson Valley. Great bassist, composer, band leader. And we heard him doing all of those things on that track there. Lucky Seven. A smoking one from an album called Critical Mass. 2006. Nate Smith on the drums. Chris Potter, who you know from Steely Dan. And many other great projects. We heard Dave Holland playing bass in Bearsville for Bonnie Raitt on the Give It Up album. You Got to Know How. What's the name of that one? We heard Roy Haynes with Dave Holland on the Birds of a Feather record. Album I was very proud to have a production role in. 2001. Name of that track was Barbados. And we started off the program tonight with Give It Up or Let Me Go. Bonnie Raitt with Dave Holland on the bass. Happy birthday, Dave Holland. Is touring in Australia, Japan, and UK. And hopefully we get to see him here in New York sometime real soon. Carry on right now with a great one from Muddy Waters, a little Champagne and Reefer on the Blues Break.
1: All right. Okay, we're gone. Roll it.

That's Danielle Nicole, new music on the Blues Break Radio Woodstock. Take Me Back is the name of that one. Album is called Fireflies. Luther Dickinson lending some tasty guitar work on that. It was John Mayall before that. Mick Taylor on guitar. A tune called 2401. Rolling Stones from their new album, Foreign Tongues. And You Know I'm No Good. Song, of course, made famous by Amy Winehouse. And Muddy Waters gave us Champagne and Reefer. Thank you, Muddy Waters. And it's Doug Yoel with you till 11 o'clock. We'll do something right now from Future Soul. This is from Tedeschi Trucks Band. A song called Devil Be Gone.

Here's some Don't Worry, Be Happy vibes on the Blues Break Radio Woodstock. One we just heard was John Tavius, Willis, and Keep Your Worries on the Dance Floor. Brand new music from Taj Mahal before that with the Phantom Blues Band. A song called Life of Love. And the latest from the Tedeschi Trucks Band, Devil Be Gone. New album is called Future Soul. It's Doug Getwell with you here. And we got a great recording from Larry and Teresa. Keep your lamps trimmed and burning.

with the Black Keys on the Blues Break Radio Woodstock, Howlin' for You. And a Popovic with Hurt So Good. Something new from Peter Parson, Luther Dickinson, and Mickey Raphael helping out on that. When I'm Dead and Gone. Levon Helm Band live at the Ramble with the same thing. And it was Larry Campbell and Teresa Williams that started the set. Keep your lamps trimmed and burning. Doug Yoel with you now. We got a new record here. Artist is Rick Vito. This is the Vegas Jump.

Here's the Bobcats, recorded live at the Colony here in Woodstock. And the Dylan's Down in the Flow. It's a Blues Break Radio Woodstock. Bobcats will be back at the Colony doing their rock and roll salute to Bob Dylan on October 14th, Wednesday, October 14th. Colony in Woodstock. Is Ron Wood doing Bob Dylan? Getting some help from Mick Jagger, Keith Richards, and Mick Fleetwood. 7 days was that song. Joe Bonamassa doing Tom Waits, Jockey Full of Bourbon. We heard Jennifer Magnus, Slip, Tripped, and Fell in Love. It was Rick Vito at the top with Vegas Jump. Woodstock's own Robin the Hammer will be playing at Birdcliff on Friday, October 16th. Here's a new record from Robin the Hammer, El Camino.

0: welcome everybody out there to the beautiful international set. Just like to maybe ask all of you to lay back and get into your thing and take your share of the soul, if you will.
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0: There's new music on the Blues Break. Inflation's High Blues by Jad Tariq. Jad Tariq is one of the guitar players recently tapped by Bob Dylan. He rotated in the lead guitar position on his tour. We heard Curtis Mayfield before that, Inner City Blues, Make Me Wanna Holla. Ma Rainey from the fantastic new box set, and Prove It On Me. Deborah Coleman, My Heart Bleeds Blue. And we heard Robin the Hammer with El Camino. Robin the Hammer will be playing Saturday, October 17 at Birdcliff. Do not miss Robin the Hammer on October 17. And on Wednesday, October 14, the Bobcats will be playing The Colony in Woodstock. Doing the songs of Bob Dylan, The Only Way We Know How. A little bit rocking, a little bit jamming. Lots of fun. This is Doug Yoel. I want to thank you for tuning into the Blues Break tonight. Always a pleasure hanging with you. We'll do it again next Sunday, 9 to 11. All different shades of the blues right here on Radio Woodstock. In the meantime, take it slow. We'll see you soon.
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cheap little seaside bars, and I saw it parked with Loverboy out on the Kokomo. 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

0: Radio Woodstock 100.1. Bob Marley, Wailers. Hey, let's try and do both of those things. It's 50 degrees, 6 o'clock in the morning. 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Nail it right the first time.
1: AP News, I'm Marcela Sanchez. The U.S. Air Force has brought home its bombers stationed at a U.S.-run military airbase in England following an investigation into a planned terror attack at the RAF Airford base last month. A Pentagon official says the bombers were redeployed to their home bases in the U.S. In total, six people have been taken into custody and then released on bail during the investigation. British authorities have linked the incident to Tehran. Iran has denied being involved. Spain's prime minister has called for early elections in November as pressure mounts over a housing crisis. AP correspondent Charles de Ledesma has more.
2: Spain's prime minister Pedro Sanchez announces early elections on November 29 after his government suffered a bruising defeat last week on emergency measures related to the country's housing crisis. Spaniards have demanded solutions from the government over housing affordability, holding protests after outrage grew over the televised eviction of an 87-year-old woman in Madrid last month. Right-wing opposition parties have joined forces to scuttle two emergency decrees in Parliament that included measures to reduce evictions and real estate speculation. The setback sparked wide speculation that Sanchez would consider moving up a national election from next year. I'm Charles de Ledesma.
1: Brazil's incumbent President Luiz Inácio Lula da Silva and Senator Flavio Bolsonaro, an ally of President Trump, are heading to a runoff in Brazil's presidential election on October 25th, after neither won a majority in yesterday's vote. The Nobel Prize in Medicine has been awarded to Karl Deisseroth, Peter Hegemann, and George Nagel for their research into light-gated ion channels and optogenetics. The prize was announced today at the Karolinska Institute in Stockholm, Sweden, kicking off Nobel's Week. This is AP News. AP correspondent Donna Warder reports on a Colorado man who once a week has an unusual way of getting to work.
3: This is the sound of Jake Hutzler headed to work. Once a week, instead of driving, the air traffic controller gets to Colorado's Pueblo Tower by paramotor. He straps a propeller to his back and takes to the skies. Hutzler says he got the idea from watching YouTube.
4: I saw a guy fly to McDonald's, land, get a hamburger, put it in his pocket, take back off, and eat the hamburger on his way home. As soon as I saw that, I knew I had to try it.
3: Hutzler says his paramotor doesn't show up on radar, so as long as he calls the tower to let them know he's coming, he's good. He says the 25-minute trip and landing takes a little longer than driving.
4: But it is not nearly as much fun.
3: I'm Donna Warder.
1: And I'm Marcela Sanchez, AP News.
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0: Giants beat the Cardinals 36-24. Jameis Winston, 3 touchdowns, only 2 interceptions. And the defense holds on a pick 6 to end it for the Giants. Jets lost in Chicago. Patriots beat the Bills in Buffalo. New England wins 29-26. Panthers over the Lions last night. Major League Baseball, Milwaukee walked it off against San Diego. They lead the series 2-0. Atlanta beat L.A. 3-2 to tie that series at 1. Yankees at Tampa Bay, 8 o'clock tonight with Cam Schlittler back on the mound. In the WNBA, the Liberty lost in Atlanta. Golden State beat Vegas in Game 1s. There will be Game 2s Wednesday. And the Rangers beat Utah 4-2. 50 degrees, sun, and low to mid-60s today. 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Clear and low 40s tonight, sunny and 60 tomorrow. We're live from the old church on Highway 28. Ring the bell, starts up Monday morning. Uncle! In the breakfast lounge, Uncle Songs, Uncle Bands. And the Grateful Dead, Radio Woodstock.

Uncle Will, Tupelo Radio Woodstock 100.1, the New Madrid, Uncle John's band from the Grateful Dead, and this one recorded 25 years ago, summer of 2001, at the Hyde Park Brewing Company, Robert Randolph and the Family Band. This is Uncle Ted's Jam.

0: Radio Woodstock 100.1. Paul McCartney, Wings, Uncle Albert, Merle Halsey, Robert Randolph and the Family Band from the summer of 2001, just before they played a Gathering of the Vibes in Red Hook that year. Man, seems like 25 years ago, Uncle Ted's Jam and Uncle Tupelo and the Grateful Dead. Uncle songs. We do ant songs. Songs about ants and bands named after ants and artists named ants. If I could think of two someday. New U2, Texas Headhunter's coming.
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0: troops were redeployed to their home bases in the U.S. The U.S.-run military air base has been used in conflicts, including the U.S.-Israeli war on Iran this year. Brazil's incumbent President Luiz Inácio Lula da Silva and Senator Flávio Bolsonaro are heading to a runoff in Brazil's presidential election on October 25th, after neither won a majority in yesterday's vote. A win for Bolsonaro would likely increase U.S. influence in Latin America, while a victory for Lula would mean Brazil would keep its distance from Washington and continue to deepen its relationship with China. This year's Nobel Prizes kick off today in Stockholm with the awarding of the Medicine Prize. More stories at apnews.com. I'm Marcela Sanchez.
1: AP Sports, I'm Mike Hempen. Michael Harris scored the go-ahead run on a wild pitch as the Braves beat the Dodgers 3-2 to even the National League Series at a game apiece. Braves catcher Drake Baldwin says heading home for Game 3 with Chris Sale pitching is a good feeling.
2: You feel good whenever you're playing at home and Sale's on the mound.
1: The Brewers rallied with two runs in the bottom of the ninth inning to beat the Padres 4-3 to take a 2-0 lead in the other National League Division Series. Bryce Young passed for 329 yards and two touchdowns. The Panthers beat the Lions 32-26 in Sunday Night Football. Ravens quarterback Lamar Jackson sat out the second half of his team's win over Tennessee with a sprained left ankle. Texas remains number one in the AP College Football Poll for the fourth week in a row. I'm Mike Hempen, AP Sports.
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0: Radio Woodstock 100.1, U2, celebrating 50 years with a brand new album in November, and that's Silencio. The new record has Dolly Parton's final vocal appearance, a duet with Bono. Bono told Rolling Stone, I think U2's on the cover of the Rolling Stone, said Dolly got out of bed to sing a song called Torn. It's on the new U2. And Push Stars and Guttine, Mornings on Radio Woodstock, are supported by the law firm of Minetti & Minetti. If you're hurt on a bike, call Alex and Mike, 845-6000.
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0: Radio Woodstock 100.1, Patti Smith Group. Made in Woodstock and produced by Todd Rundgren, that's Frederick. And some more homegrown stuff, Rhett Miller, Wasted Time. From New Paltz, New York, Rhett Miller, the new album, Lifetime of Riding by Nights. We were riding through New Paltz over the weekend, driving through Ulster County and Marlboro and Modena, and driving by all the farms that are having apple festivals and pumpkin festivals, and good to see everybody out there. It's important to get out to the farm and buy the homegrown harvest and invest in our local farms now. This is some of the best food in the world right now here in the Hudson Valley. Harvest time. The Specials and Courtney Barnett. And Maggie Rose going to join us in just a little bit. Maggie Rose at the Bardavon tomorrow night. The Sound of Nashville concert. Ian Flanagan and Craig Morgan. And it's all a benefit for Mental Health America of Dutchess County. Bardavon.org for tickets to tomorrow night's show. 50 degrees, 701 WDST News, now brought to you by DS Home Services Plumbing, Heating, and Electric. 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
1: AP News, I'm Marcela Sanchez. The U.S. Air Force has brought home its bombers stationed at a U.S.-run military airbase in England following an investigation into a planned terror attack at the RAF Airford base last month. A Pentagon official says the bombers were redeployed to their home bases in the U.S. In total, six people have been taken into custody and then released on bail during the investigation. British authorities have linked the incident to Tehran. Iran has denied being involved. Spain's Prime Minister has called for early elections in November as pressure mounts over a housing crisis. AP correspondent Charles de Ledesma has more.
2: Spain's Prime Minister Pedro Sanchez announces early elections on November 29 after his government suffered a bruising defeat last week on emergency measures related to the country's housing crisis. Spaniards have demanded solutions from the government over housing affordability, holding protests after outrage grew over the televised eviction of an 87-year-old woman in Madrid last month. Right-wing opposition parties have joined forces to scuttle two emergency decrees in Parliament that included measures to reduce evictions and real estate speculation. The setback sparked wide speculation that Sanchez would consider moving up a national election from next year. I'm Charles de Ledesma.
1: Brazil's incumbent President Luiz Inácio Lula da Silva and Senator Flavio Bolsonaro, an ally of President Trump, are heading to a runoff in Brazil's presidential election on October 25th, after neither won a majority in yesterday's vote. The Nobel Prize in Medicine has been awarded to Karl Deisseroth, Peter Hegemann, and George Nagel for their research into light-gated ion channels and optogenetics. The prize was announced today at the Karolinska Institute in Stockholm, Sweden, kicking off Nobel's Week. This is AP News. AP correspondent Donna Warder reports on a Colorado man who once a week has an unusual way of getting to work.
3: This is the sound of Jake Hutzler headed to work. Once a week, instead of driving, the air traffic controller gets to Colorado's Pueblo Tower by paramotor. He straps a propeller to his back and takes to the skies. Hutzler says he got the idea from watching YouTube.
4: I saw a guy fly to McDonald's, land, get a hamburger, put it in his pocket, take back off, and eat the hamburger on his way home. As soon as I saw that, I knew I had to try it.
3: Hutzler says his paramotor doesn't show up on radar, so as long as he calls the tower to let them know he's coming, he's good. He says the 25-minute trip and landing takes a little longer than driving.
4: But it is not nearly as much fun.
3: I'm Donna Warder.
1: And I'm Marcela Sanchez, AP News.
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0: Giants Cardinals in New Jersey. Arizona down 30-24. Fourth and goal. For the win. Giants had other ideas.
9: Giants coming. Brissett's pass intercepted. Deontay Banks. And he will score.
0: A pick six. Giants win 36-24. They're 3-1. Jets lost in Chicago. New England beat Buffalo. Panthers over the Lions last night. Atlanta at New Orleans tonight. MLB, Milwaukee walks it off against the Padres. They have a 2-0 lead. Atlanta even their series with the Dodgers. Yankees at Tampa Bay, 8 o'clock tonight. WNBA, Liberty lost in Atlanta. I think they had 165 turnovers yesterday. And Golden State beat Las Vegas. Game 2's Wednesday. 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Clear and low 40s tonight. Sunny and 60 tomorrow. 62 is average for early October. 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

0: Woodstock, 100.1, Courtney Barnett. A sight unseen. Going to do some movie trivia on the Van Cleek Tower Clue in about 15 minutes. The Woodstock Film Festival starts next week. Bunch of great films, events, panels, more. 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Maggie Rose is in town tomorrow night at the Bardamon. We'll talk to Maggie next.
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5: Hi, how are you?
0: I'm doing great. How are you? What you been up to? Tell me everything.
5: I've been very busy. Put the album out, Half Moon, in August, and always an exciting time, but that was also followed shortly after by some dates with Chris Stapleton and Americana Fest, and actually this evening my bus rolls for a long string of our first headlining dates where we begin the Half Moon tour.
0: Yeah, and I see you were with Grace Potter at her festival recently, singing the Dolly Parton song. Did you ever get to play with or near Dolly Parton?
5: I did. Luckily, I live in Nashville, and I have for many years now, almost 19 years. And I got to see her in concert several times and also just be backstage when she was around. And there's such a presence about her. I wish I had been able to forge a friendship with her, but you know, she had such a profound impact on my life, and such a wonderful musician, but philanthropist. And you know, I have a son who's almost a year and a half, and we are subscribers to her in club, the Imagination.
0: Yeah, the library. Book club. Yeah,
5: and I think she just is an amazing person. But living in Nashville, everywhere I turn, even before her passing, there's a beautiful mural. You know, in honor of her. So, I was in Austin, Texas the day that I found out about her passing, and I just in Austin city limits the night before, and both of those cities, to leave Austin having found the news and then arrive in Nashville, it just was crazy to see how she had impacted people definitely in both those cities and all over the world.
0: Yeah, I mean, not only musicians, but like you said, with the library, you know, kids all across the world that she never met, you know. Just a legacy like that is so amazing.
5: Yeah, she was very love-forward, and
0: yeah,
5: I think as much as everyone's been saying, like, she's one person we can all agree on, I think she was very clear about her views and loving each other and inclusivity, and
0: right.
5: I think that's a good standard to try to live up to.
0: The last American everybody loved was the quote I heard. Man.
5: Yeah, I hope that's not true, but I think it's nice to say right now in remembrance of her. But I'm an optimist.
0: And we love the new record, Half Moon. Weekend Lover's been in rotation. So many great songs on the record. You made it in Nashville, Maggie?
5: I did.
0: Yeah.
5: I recorded it at RCA Studio B, which is
0: The legendary
5: room.
0: Yeah, right.
5: And I also got to make it with some incredible musicians, and I wrote most of the songs with Lawrence Rothman and Daniel Tashian, who were the producers. And of course, I made it while I was expecting my son and finished it after he'd arrived. So it's a pretty special opportunity to be able to document that time through music.
0: The song Gentle Man, obviously is a song to your son, a song to, you know, kids, but it speaks to the mission. Tuesday night at the Bar Devon, Mental Health America of Dutchess County. I think the line there, Desperado's just a song. You can turn it off.
5: Yes, you can turn it off. You can off and on.
0: Yeah,
5: I think, interestingly enough, I wrote that song before I knew I was going to be a mom. Especially a mom to a young boy. And it was the first time I'd ever written with Lawrence Rothman and met them. And I think just the fact that we got to such meaty issues on our first time together made that experience so special and probably led to the eventual collaboration of this whole album that began a few months later. And, you know, after I knew Graham was on the way, that just became just like a prophetic moment for me. And there's a few lines that we tweaked just a little bit to really customize it to the new reality, which is that Graham was on the way. But I think my husband and I always agreed that the only condition that we had to meet if we're bringing a person into the world is that we would love them, you know, no matter who they are, who they become, and give them the space to do just that. And I think we should grant that to ourselves and to each other.
0: Yeah. Maggie Rose, you have a big band on this tour?
5: I do, yeah. I mean, I have my five-piece touring band. So depending on the reference, I think it's a really full, big sound. And on the album, of course, we have horns and strings, and I wish I could bring all those components with me on this tour, but we interpret the album in a way that's really special.
0: The first song on the new record, Used to It, tell me about starting the album with that song.
5: So chronologically, in the writing process, that was one of the first songs that Daniel Lawrence and I actually wrote together. And I think just the journey that it takes you on sonically is a great way to open an album. Like, it kind of is a whisper in the beginning that invites the listener to lean in. And even the first line is "Stay here with me." So it's like, all right, settle in for the whole story. Right. But then it ends in this huge raucous sound that I think, the confidence for what's to come.
0: Tell me about the music of your childhood, what you grew up listening to.
5: I was lucky to live in a house that had good music playing all the time. I was the only musical person in my family, but like, both my sisters are attorneys, and I had very supportive parents. So I think the fact that I could sing from a very early age was encouraged, and there was just something vocational about singing and art that became apparent to me early on, where I saw that music and my ability to sing could hush a room full of adults and make everyone gather. I think I liked that a lot. But you know, we listened to everything. I grew up in the D.C. area, and especially during my childhood and teenage years, women who were vocalists were so popular in popular music. Like, we had Whitney and Mariah and Shania Twain and the Chicks.
0: Yeah.
5: And I think it was just kind of a fun time for me to up and see and hear women everywhere I looked in popular music. But I also have parents who loved the Stones and Mary Chapin Carpenter and the Judds and Sinatra, and there's just always music.
6: That's a good mix.
5: Some of the standards. Yeah.
0: And when did you start writing songs?
5: I was about 14 when I started just even attempting to write music. And I was lucky enough to be introduced to a Bruce Springsteen tribute band when I was 15, 16. And they were much older than me, but they were introduced to me by a family friend, and they allowed me to play some songs with them backing me up. And I would sing Linda Ronstadt and Melissa Etheridge and some of my favorite cover songs. And then I'd start sneaking those original songs into the set and just observe how the audience was responding, if at all, and work on those originals. And eventually, you know, I kind of continued the normal trajectory of life and went to college, but I was still writing and recording, and I got some songs heard by Tommy Mottola, who is a big producer now, but he was a huge record exec back in 90s and early aughts. And he liked what he heard, and he was one who facilitated my move to Nashville. So I moved to Nashville and started doing music professionally when I was 19.
0: Nice. What's your favorite Springsteen song to sing?
5: Well, luckily they covered that. Ben Stewart, who was the lead singer, he passed away in recent years, and he was so expert at this. Like, he even looked like Bruce. He stood like Bruce. But I think Meet Me at Mary's Place is one of my favorites. I like the storytelling of it, and I don't know. I think that he's such like a great, you know, being a Nashville-based artist, even though my music ranges genres, there's something so rooted in like the school of Nashville songwriting that Bruce seems to adhere to.
0: Tuesday night.
5: But yeah, that's hard to say. There's lots of good ones. Yeah. I probably will change my mind as soon as we hang up.
0: Tuesday night at the Bar Devon, Craig Morgan, Ian Flanagan. You know those guys too?
5: I do. I've been fortunate enough to spend some time with both of them, and they're great guys and talented.
0: And it's a great cause, Mental Health America. Mm-hmm. Our Dutchess County chapter. Are you familiar with that program?
5: Maybe? I am. Yes. Yeah, I got to do a podcast with them earlier this year, and such a wonderful cause. And I think just the destigmatization of discussing mental health is something that's really important to focus on, and have that community to feel like you can depend upon if you're struggling.
0: Yeah. Well, it's great to have you as part of the show. Maggie Rosie and Flanagan, Craig Morgan, all going to be there at the Bar Devon on Tuesday night. And Maggie, we're going to hear a lot of these new songs from Half Moon at the show.
5: Yes.
0: Yeah.
5: Yeah, you are. And you'll hear some of our old favorites as well. And I hear it's a beautiful venue.
0: Yeah.
5: And, Craig and Ian are super fun and gracious, and it's going to be a nice night, a little taste of Nashville.
0: Good. Looking forward to it.
5: I guess that's why
0: it.
5: It's called Sound of Nashville, right?
0: Yeah. Comes to Poughkeepsie, right, yes.
5: Yeah. Yeah, we're really looking forward to it.
0: All right, Maggie Rose, thank you. We'll see you Tuesday.
5: Thank you. See you then.

0: Maggie Rose, Radio Woodstock 100.1 from her new album Half Moon. That's Gentleman. Maggie will be at the Bar Devon tomorrow night. The Nashville Sound comes to Poughkeepsie. Ian Flanagan, Craig Morgan, Maggie Rose, and more, a benefit for MHA of Dutchess County. 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
1: I'm Marcela Sanchez with an AP News Minute. In Brazil, a runoff election will determine the country's next president. AP correspondent Charles de Ledesma has more.
2: Senator Flavio Bolsonaro supporters gather in a bar in Rio de Janeiro, chanting, "Lula, you thief, your place is in jail," after the conservative candidate secured a place in a high-stakes presidential runoff against incumbent Luiz Inácio Lula da Silva. The country's electoral court in Brasilia said neither the 80-year-old incumbent seeking his fourth non-consecutive term nor the 45-year-old son of former President Jair Bolsonaro achieved the majority vote needed for an outright win, with 99.8% of the vote reported. The next presidential term is set to begin on January 5. Meanwhile, in São Paulo, Lula supporters gather on Avenida Paulista, though the atmosphere among some voters was subdued following the narrow result. I'm Charles de Ledesma.
1: And I'm Marcela Sanchez.
0: Giants beat the Cardinals. Jets lost in Chicago. Patriots over the Bills in Buffalo last night. The Panthers beat the Lions. Baseball, Milwaukee goes up 2-0 on San Diego. Atlanta even their series with the Dodgers. Yankees at Tampa Bay tonight. Sun and low to mid-60s today, sun and 60 tomorrow. Now it's time for the Van Cleek Tire Clue, brought to you by Van Cleek Tire and Brake Center. 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What was the first James Bond movie? October 5th, 1962. The first James Bond movie came out. 845-679 WDST.
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8: The first James Bond movie came out October 5th. 1962. What was the first James Bond movie? That's the Van Cleek Tire Clue today. 679 WDST. 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
10: Hello?
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8: It was Dr. No.
11: I admire your courage, Miss...
12: Trench. Sylvia Trench. I admire your luck, Mr.
11: Bond. James Bond.
12: Mr. Bond, I suppose you wouldn't care to, raise the limit?
11: I have no objections.

0: 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Still cold. And Adele with Skyfall from the James Bond movie. Los Lobos, Jimi Hendrix on the way. And now, a Now and Then set from the Rolling Stones. 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
0: Radio Woodstock 100.1. All right, a couple songs that are 54 years apart. A Now and Then set from the Rolling Stones. All right, you rolling? This is Mr. Charm.

0: Rolling Stones Radio Woodstock 100.1. From 1972, Exile on Main Street, that's Tumbling Dice. And from 2026, Mr. Charm, Foreign Tongues. The new record from the Stones came out in July of this year. Now and Then, brought to you by NNS Supply. 53 degrees now, 8 o'clock, WDST News Time.
1: AP News, I'm Marcela Sanchez. Cornell University's president has responded amid mounting outrage over the school's handling of gang rape allegations. The AP's Julie Walker has more.
2: What happened to Jane Doe in 2024 is deeply disturbing.
3: Michael Kotlikoff pledging in a video the school must do better.
2: It raises heartbreaking and troubling issues about sexual assault, dehumanization, and aspects of party culture, alcohol, and drug use. It also raises questions around the investigations conducted after the allegations were reported.
3: Meanwhile, the governor appointing State Attorney General Letitia James to oversee an investigation.
4: This is now an active criminal investigation.
3: In her September civil lawsuit, Jane Doe accuses seven Cornell frat members of gang rape. Some dispute this or say it was consensual. She went to campus police in 2024. The county DA closed the case without charges and didn't reopen it until last week after the suit. Cornell now bringing in a law firm to investigate. Julie Walker, New York.
1: In Tennessee, lawyers for Krista Pike say she remains unconscious and on a ventilator in a hospital after a failed execution attempt last Wednesday. Her lawyer, Stephen Farrell, says that her prognosis might not be known for days. Pike, who's now 50, was sentenced to death for a 1995 murder she committed when she was 18. The Nobel Prize in Medicine has been awarded to Carl Dieseroth, Peter Hegemann, and George Nagel for their research into brain activity. The Nobel Assembly applauded their work and say the method is now being used in laboratories around the world to reveal the brain's mysteries. World shares advanced and oil prices fell today. More stories at apnews.com. This is AP News. The AP's Lisa Dwyer reports on the suspension of 49ers owner Jed York after his arrest in a prostitution sting.
5: The NFL has suspended San Francisco 49ers owner Jed York for 6 games following his arrest earlier this year in a prostitution sting in Ohio. York also was fined $500,000 for violating the league's personal conduct policy. York has not attended any games or league meetings so far this season and was credited with 3 games served. He is eligible to return on October 20th, the day after the team's game against Washington. York was arrested in a mobile home park by the Mahoning Valley Human Trafficking Task Force after police say he was attempting to pay $160 for sex with a woman he believed to be a prostitute. I'm Lisa Dwyer.
1: More information at apnews.com. I'm Marcela Sanchez, AP News.
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0: Deontay Banks, a pick six. Giants beat the Cardinals 36-24. Arizona had fourth and goal going for the win. Jameis Winston, 3 touchdowns, 2 interceptions, inspired by the crowd.
10: Like, man, did y'all hear them? You know, on that stand, you know, like cheering up for our defense. We got players on the stands, man. I'm over there praying, you know, but we hear everybody just getting turnt, man. So we love that. You know, that's what we do this for. That's why you want to win games, because that vibrational frequency, it's beautiful when, you know, you say the Giants find a way. And so far we have been finding a way, and I'm so proud of our team for doing that. And I think it's definitely because of our fans.
0: Giants are 3-1. Jets lost in Chicago. Patriots beat the Bills. Panthers over the Lions last night. Atlanta at New Orleans tonight. Baseball playoffs. Milwaukee walks it off against the Padres. They lead 2-1. Atlanta even their series with the Dodgers. Yankees at Tampa Bay, 8 o'clock tonight. WNBA playoffs. Liberty lost in Atlanta. Too many turnovers. Lost by 10. Golden State beat Vegas by 11. Game 2's Wednesday. Rangers beat Utah. AP College football poll. Texas, Georgia, Notre Dame, Miami, Ohio State, the top 5. 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Clear and low 40s tonight. Sunny and 60 tomorrow. It's about average. 62 is average for early October. Neil Ratner, Rock Doc. In 15, this is Alabama Shakes, Radio Woodstock.

0: Radio Woodstock 100.1. Jimmy, Billy, Buddy, that's Band of Gypsies and Power to Love and Los Lobos with The Valley. Angatine, Neil Ratner, Rock Doc in just a moment. Oh, Positive Festival going on this weekend in Kingston. 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
0: 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Neil Ratner, Rock Doc, joins us Mondays at this time to talk about antibiotics. Today, when do I need antibiotics?
9: Yeah, so what are antibiotics and what should they be used for, right?
0: Yeah.
9: I think, Greg, probably all of us at some point in our life either have used antibiotics or will be prescribed antibiotics. So I think it's a good time to review and go over some of the new things that are out there about antibiotic use. So antibiotics, right? They're medicines used to treat or prevent some types of bacterial infection, and they either kill the bacteria or they prevent them from reproducing and spreading. Now, very important, antibiotics do not work against viruses, which includes the common cold, flu, most coughs, and most sore throats. Antibiotics are not often prescribed these days for mild bacteria infections either, because your immune system can usually clear these on its own. So people shouldn't just go asking for antibiotics or take old antibiotics every time they think they're sick. That's not really a good thing to do. There are, you know, a lot of different types of antibiotics. Have you ever done that? You ever have old antibiotics around? You don't feel good, so you just take them?
0: No, but I've heard
9: do that, you
0: I've
9: know.
0: Had a recent incident in the family, though, with old antibiotics.
9: It's not really a great thing to do, you know. So think about that before you do it. Again, there are different types of antibiotics, right? It's like not all antibiotics are good for every type of infection. So depending on the problem and the type of bacteria, you know, there's penicillins, there's tetracyclines, cephalosporins, and they can be given as a cream, orally, you know, intramuscularly, or intravenously. So interestingly, antibiotics are no longer routinely prescribed for many infections because many times the infection is actually being caused by a virus. You know, doctors in the past would just, you know, placate people and give them a prescription for an antibiotic, yeah, even though it may or may not have been caused by a bacteria. And the problem there is, Greg, as you can imagine, overuse, right, has made a lot of antibiotics much less effective. and it's caused the emergence of super bugs like MRSA. You've heard of MRSA, right?
0: Mm-hmm.
9: Bacterial strains that are resistant to every antibiotic known to man. But here I have some good news. You know, we've been talking about AI a lot in the past couple of weeks, right? And the good news in terms of antibiotics and AI is that through the use of AI, there are now at least two new antibiotics being tested for conditions like MRSA and other antibiotic-resistant infections. So hopefully through AI, you know, we can at least treat these untreatable infections. So that would be good. So what else is new? Okay, so clinicians, you know, historically would prescribe 10 to 14-day courses of antibiotics. However, newer studies now suggest that once an infection has been adequately treated, continued antibiotic use may unnecessarily kill the normal bacteria in your gut. And this disrupts the gut microbiome. And Greg, we've been talking about the gut microbiome a lot. You know, very important part of your body, maybe the second brain, something that you definitely want to treat carefully and you don't want to screw up, okay? So now, guidelines for treating things like uncomplicated pneumonia, acute bronchitis, simple urinary tract infections, and even cellulitis are to use antibiotics for only 5 days with extension only as needed on an individual basis. You know, and in fact, in some cases, like early sinusitis, antibiotics aren't recommended at all since using them carries more risk than benefit. And even in children, the guidance has changed. In 2024, the Journal of Pediatric Infectious Disease published a study making the case for 5 days as the default treatment for acute respiratory infections in children. Okay? So hopefully we don't need the 10 to 14-day antibiotics anymore, but that doesn't mean you should stop taking antibiotics as soon as you feel better, right? Depending on your individual condition, your doctor should give you a prescription for the appropriate length of time. And if you feel like your doctor has given you antibiotics for too long, discuss it with him. Make sure that he's aware of the new guidelines. All right. So what about eating certain types of foods or drinking alcohol while taking antibiotics? You got any thoughts on that, Greg?
0: I would not drink alcohol at all.
9: Okay. And what about certain foods? Any foods that you would tend to avoid when you're taking antibiotics that you could think of?
0: Brussels sprouts.
9: Yeah, right. Okay, so there's newly published research that found that most types of foods were not associated, right, with changes in the bacteria of the gut when you're taking antibiotics. But sugar, sweets, right? Sweetened foods, sweetened beverages, different story. There are a few studies now that have found that consuming more sugary foods, regardless of the type of sugar, but especially anything with added sugars, if you're eating that and taking antibiotics at the same time, it increases the damage done to the gut microbiome, and that's not good. In this particular study, for every 3.5 ounces increase in consumption of sweets while on antibiotic treatment, there was a significant change in the gut microbiome. Now, normally, Greg, the gut microbiome contains all kinds of bacteria, right? Both potentially good and potentially bad. The bad bacteria hangs around without causing problems, similar to certain types of bacteria in the skin. We've talked about that before. You know, you have potentially dangerous bacteria in various parts of the body. And as long as you're healthy and things are working well, that bacteria is not going to cause you problems. But just like in the skin, when you disrupt that and the bad bacteria gets deep in the skin, that's what cellulitis is. Well, here, when you destroy the good bacteria in the gut, it gives that bad bacteria a time to really populate the gut and cause all kinds of GI problems, okay? So the combination of sugar and antibiotics, not such a good thing. People should definitely be aware of that. I'm sure there'll be more studies to talk about that. All right, what about alcohol, right? I think most people think that drinking alcohol while taking antibiotics is not a good thing. Well, both alcohol and antibiotics can cause similar side effects, right? stomach upset, dizziness, drowsiness. So combining them, right, could make these effects worse. And there are certain antibiotics, like Flagyl and Bactrim or Ceftra, and these don't ever take with alcohol because these medications can cause severe reactions, including flushing, headache, nausea, vomiting, rapid heart rate. All right. However, and I'm not advocating drinking alcohol while taking antibiotics, but modest alcohol use doesn't really affect most antibiotics.
0: Okay.
9: So that's the story there. And finally, antibiotics can cause side effects, right? Diarrhea, liver problems, and as we've been talking, disruptions to the gut microbiota. So taking probiotics, you know, things like yogurt, during the course of antibiotics could definitely help reduce the risk of side effects. Also, eating high-fiber foods, fermented foods, and prebiotics, which fiber is one, after taking antibiotics may also help reestablish a healthy gut, microbiome. So, that's the story on antibiotics. Good when you need them, bad when you don't. New ones coming, which is great for all of us. Don't abuse them.
0: All right. Neil Ratner, Rock Doc, thank you.
9: All right. Have a great week.
0: 55 degrees now, 831. 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If you're hurt on a bike, call Alex and Mike, 845-6000.

0: Lula da Silva will face off in a runoff October 25 for the top job in Brazil after neither won a majority in Sunday's vote. The cockatoo has won out over the kangaroo, the koala and the bin chicken to become the emblem of the 2032 Olympics and Paralympics. After a bit of an embarrassing social media leak, it's now official though. I'm Charles de Ledesma.
1: Hurt on a bike? Call Alex and Mike. This is Alex Minetti.
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0: 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Garland Jeffries and Mike Campbell with the Dirty Knobs Done to Me from Mike's new record. 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

0: 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Allison Russell with Cassius Culpepper on Searchlight. It's 58 degrees, 9 o'clock in the morning, now WDST News Time.
1: AP News, I'm Marcela Sanchez. Senator Flavio Bolsonaro, an ally of President Trump and Brazil's incumbent President Luiz Inácio Lula da Silva, will face off in a runoff in the country's presidential election on October 25th. Lula has promised to continue pursuing state-driven economic growth and advocates for national sovereignty, while Bolsonaro has promoted tough-on-crime policies and vowed to seek the release of his father, former President Jair Bolsonaro, who's currently serving a 27-year sentence for attempting a coup. The U.S. Air Force has brought home its bombers stationed at a U.S.-run military base in England following an investigation into a planned terror attack at the RAF Fairford base. This was according to a Pentagon official who spoke on condition of anonymity. The official says the bombers were redeployed back to their home bases in the U.S. Major oil exporters have agreed to keep production steady in November. AP correspondent Julie Walker has more.
2: Seven major oil exporting countries agreed Sunday to keep production steady in November at a time when the Iran war has driven the price of benchmark Brent crude oil above $100 a barrel. The so-called OPEC Plus subgroup will meet again on November 1st to review conditions in the oil market. The group includes Saudi Arabia, Russia, Iraq, Kuwait, Kazakhstan, Algeria, and Oman. The fighting with Iran began with U.S. and Israeli attacks last February and has disrupted global oil supplies and driven prices higher. I'm Julie Walker.
1: The Nobel Prize in Medicine was awarded today to three scientists whose work led to a tool that uses light to help unravel how the brain works. U.S. futures are falling today. More stories at apnews.com. 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
0: Arizona had it fourth and goal. With 7 seconds going for the win, trailing 30-24, but Deontay Banks with a 98-yard pick six. Giants win. They are 3-1. Jets lost in Chicago. Patriots beat the Bills. Panthers over the Lions last night. Atlanta at New Orleans tonight. Who wants to see this? 2-1-2 teams. NFC South matchup. 90% of the country don't care. Major League Baseball Divisional Series. Milwaukee walked it off against San Diego to go up 2-0. Braves evened it up with the Dodgers. Yankees at Tampa Bay, 8 o'clock tonight. Cam Schlittler on the mound. Chicago at Cleveland, that's at 5 o'clock today. WNBA playoffs. Atlanta Dream, 32 points off turnovers. They beat the Liberty by 10. And the Valkyries beat the Aces by 11 to win game one. Rangers beat Utah 4-2. 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Clear and low 40s tonight. Sunny and 60 tomorrow. 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
0: 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This one selected as the Song of the Week from Kings of Leon. They have a new record coming in November. This is My Whole World.

0: Radio Woodstock 100.1. Ziggy Marley, Nick Acosta, and Jimmy Cliff and the Kings of Leon. My Whole World from their new album that's coming out next month. 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

0: 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We'll see Maggie tomorrow night at the Bardavon. The Sound of Nashville comes to Poughkeepsie. Maggie, Ian Flanagan, Craig Morgan, and more. 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It's a benefit for Mental Health America of Dutchess County. Asia is coming right up with the 10 at 10. I'll probably see you back around here tomorrow. Spread out. Spread love.
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0: 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We heard from Elvi with Need a Friend, Beck with a new one that's Disappearing Act, the Lemonheads, Decemberists, the Beatles, Teddy Swims with Mr. Know-It-All, Beth Orton and Baby Rose, Travis and Jackson Brown. It's Asia. Good morning. What song do you wish you could hear again for the very first time? The one that stopped you cold or sent you straight down a rabbit hole. And I especially want to know the newer songs that have given you that feeling. We want to know. Send us your picks. We're going to give them a spin at noon. Maybe it won't be the first time you hear it. Maybe it will be. But it's going to feel good. 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Songs you wish you could hear again for the very first time. We'll give them a spin at noon. Plus, we'll hear from Miko Marks, Lucius, the Black Keys, and Joe Cocker.
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0: Radio Woodstock 100.1. That's Miko Marx with her first new single, Death Rolls Like Thunder. Marx is from Michigan, whose music blends country and soul and blues and gospel. And the new lead single, Death Rolls Like Thunder, from her upcoming album, Hell or High Water, which is out the end of this month. The song looks to the battle of the Little Bighorn as a story of resistance, people defending their land and refusing to be overtaken. Miko Marx. Bodine's Lucius and Wishy with Sensational. Checking in on our Hudson Valley weather. 58 right now here in Woodstock. 63 is the high for today. Mostly sunny skies. Some clouds this evening with a low of 41. And tomorrow, more sunshine and a high of 59. 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

0: Radio Woodstock 100.1 from Houndmouth's latest album, Lordy, that's Heavy Eyes. Amos Lee, Primal Scream, some Steely Dan, Sarah McLachlan, It's Asia, good morning. 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

0: 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Alabama Shakes Don't Want to Fight. Tom Petty and the Heartbreakers. We heard a new tune from Hollis Brown, the first new music from the Queens-based band since splitting up in 2023. They have reconciled and are making music. The band, named after Bob Dylan's Ballad of Hollis Brown, mix in some rock and roots and country and blues. And this one takes you back to the early days of when they made music together. Garage days. Lenny Kravitz, Hermanos Gutierrez with Leon Bridges on Elegantly Wasted, and Sun Volt with Serenade Song. 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Sunny to partly cloudy. Some clouds this evening with a low of 41. And tomorrow, mainly sunny skies and a high of 59. 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

0: Last Man on Earth from Wolf Alice on Radio Woodstock 100.1. Simple Minds and Eddie Ninevolt with Blowing Up. We got your Lunch Lounge song requests coming up next. It's going to be a Lunch Lounge full of songs that you wish you could hear for the very first time again. And maybe some of you will hear these songs for the very first time. We're going to mix up your song requests coming up next. 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
1: AP News, I'm Ed Donahue. Some U.S. soldiers gravely wounded in the deadliest Iran strike on American troops say the military medical system failed them. 9 service members wounded in a March 1st drone strike on a U.S. military base in Kuwait that killed 6 troops spoke to the AP about what they describe as a medical system that left them fighting to get treatment on their own. Army Lieutenant Colonel Tim Halber spoke to the AP.
2: You know, the only way, the reason why some of us were able to get to a hospital is because some people were outside of the building, still had their phones, and they could Google where the nearest hospital was.
1: The Army and the Pentagon declined to comment on the AP's reporting. There is a new poll on immigration.
3: About a third of rural voters say the Trump administration's immigration enforcement has been positive for their community, while about a third say it's been negative. Roughly 3 in 10 say it's had no impact. That's according to an Associated Press KFF survey of more than 2,000 rural voters polled in August. The survey finds that rural supporters of President Trump's Make America Great Again MAGA movement are especially likely to say they see a benefit to Trump's immigration policies where they live. But many rural voters also say immigrants are a key part of their local economies, and some believe Trump's immigration actions have gone too far. Roughly 3/4 of rural voters say it's extremely or very important for midterm candidates to talk about immigration. Marcela Sanchez, Washington.
1: Ukraine says long-range strikes have put more than half of Russia's oil refining capacity out of action. The Nobel Prize for Medicine is going to 3 scientists for their research on the brain. 41-year-old Washington Capitals captain and career goal-scoring record holder Alex Ovechkin says this will be his final season in the NHL. He's played for 22 seasons. More information at apnews.com. This is AP News.
4: I'm Seth Sutel, and this is Markets in a Minute. Stocks are holding relatively steady on Wall Street, even as crude oil prices bounce around some more. The S&P 500 rose 0.4% in the first hour of trading Monday. The Dow fell 95 points, that's about 0.2%. The Nasdaq Composite rose 0.7%. The moves were sharper in the oil market. The price of Brent crude swung between $100 and $103 a barrel. Oil prices have been shaky because of uncertainty about when the war with Iran might allow the global crude oil industry to stabilize. Worries about inflation getting worse have sent bond yields higher. The yield on the 10-year Treasury edged up to 5.30%. Seth Sutel, New York.
1: The government in Norway is proposing a temporary ban on AI glasses in certain public spaces. The smart glasses can snap photos, record conversations, or stream video without people knowing. The government wants to look further into the issue. I'm Ed Donahue.
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0: 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Today, we asked a question. What song do you wish you could hear again for the very first time? You know that feeling? The song ends and you just sit there like, wait, what was that? Then suddenly you're three albums deep and telling everyone you know about it.

too cool, froze up, highbrow, nose up, bring some if he shows up.

Radio Woodstock 100.1. We're in the lunch lounge, chasing that impossible feeling, hearing a song you love for the very first time all over again. We heard from Steely Dan, from a huge Steely Dan fan, Mark H., who used to wait for their albums to come out, would just be in such anticipation. He played the album front to back a few times to see what tracks stood out. He picked Pretzel Logic for Today from Steely Dan. We heard The War on Drugs with their new one, Who's That, for Frank M. on Facebook, who said it made you go down a War on Drugs rabbit hole. Lucinda Williams with Britney Spencer, The World's Gone Wrong, for Cindy W. Lucinda, who had a sold-out weekend at the Bearsville Theater. Bella and Sebastian, The State I'm In, for Bill K. We heard The Beatles, I Will, for Mary N. I know John wanted to hear The Beatles as well. And Cordova's from 2018, This Town's a Drag, for Jacob V. on email. You know a song is special when you can still remember exactly where you were the first time you heard it. And that's what we're after today.

0: Radio Woodstock 100.1. We're in the Lunch Lounge today with songs you wish you could hear again for the very first time. The funny thing is, you can play a favorite song 1,000 times, but there's still nothing quite like that moment before you knew what was coming next. Gil Scott-Heron with The Bottle for Christina C. and Maureen on Facebook. Wet Leg with Minaj 2 for Mike D. We heard Steve Earle's The Revolution Starts Now for Mickey and Bully with Running. Had Dennis M. turning up the volume for More. And we got more. We got more of your song requests to get to. Songs you wish you could hear for the first time again. 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
0: 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We're in the Lunch Lounge today with an entire hour of your song requests that you wish you could discover all over again, which is a pretty good problem to have. And we're also mixing in some of the newer music because I wanted to hear the songs from the last few years that reminded you there's still plenty of musical surprises left out there. Like this one, Marion Z requested on email that the song came out back in 2020, but Marion recently heard it and wished she heard it back then for the first time.

0: We're in the Lunch Lounge on Radio Woodstock 100.1 with your song requests. Songs you wish you could hear for the very first time again. Maybe they just pulled you in. Maybe they gave you chills. Maybe they made you go and look up every song in that artist's catalog. We're hearing them for the very first time. We're going to pretend. David Byrne with Everybody Laughs for Walt, who was never a big fan, but this song changed his mind. Yanni and the Yao with Walk Through Fire featuring Tony Allen for Leo. We heard Allison Russell's Stay Right Here for Deborah B. And Alice Phoebe Lou with Witches for Marion Z on Email. Songs you wish you could hear again for the very first time. And the best part is, for some of you listening today, a few of these actually were first listens, which is kind of the whole magic of this whole thing. There's always another song out there waiting to stop you in your tracks. 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

0: Radio Woodstock 100.1, Warren Zevon with Carmelita. Angel Olsen, What It Is, Mount Joy, and Radiohead, good afternoon. 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Mix of sun and clouds, mainly clear skies tonight with a low of 41, and tomorrow mainly sunny with a high of 60. 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

0: Bite Master on Radio Woodstock 100.1 with All or Nothing. We heard from the band Wednesday with Elderberry Wine, Tracy Chapman, the Womack Sisters, the Lumineers, and Lake Street Dive with a brand new one, You're Never Around. Kingston gets taken over by O Positive Festival this weekend, October 9th through the 11th. 3 days of live music, art, murals, wellness, and plenty of wandering around town, discovering something you didn't know you needed. This year's music lineup includes Lucero, Matt Pond PA, Jack Manley, Meg Louie, Ladies of the Valley, and a whole lot more spread across venues all over Kingston. 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Coming up, we'll hear from Maggie Rose. 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
1: My name is John Sohn. Last October, I was out riding my Harley-Davidson when a truck made a left turn directly in front of me without warning. I hit it broadside and was thrown from my bike. I was airlifted to the hospital with multiple traumatic injuries and spent a month fighting to recover. When I woke up, I told my wife, "We need an attorney." 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

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Florence and the Machine on Radio Woodstock 100.1. Stevie Nicks, Beck, and The Clash. Headed to Poughkeepsie tomorrow night. 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Showtime is 7 p.m. Tickets and info at bardavon.org. Here's the latest from Maggie Rose with Weekend Lover on Radio Woodstock.

0: Radio Woodstock 100.1. Fresh off of Grace Potter's latest album, Trespasser, Main Street, USA. The band, Bruce Hornsby with Indigo Park and Maggie Rose with Weekend Lover. Coming up today in Homegrown, we're going to hear from Catskills bass singer-songwriter Hannah Cohen with a new take on Robert Lester Fulsom's Music and Dreams. That's coming up at 2:30 in Homegrown. But first, a quick check on our Hudson Valley weather. 65 right now here in Woodstock. 66 is the high for today. Mix of sun and clouds, occasional rain showers this afternoon. Partly cloudy tonight with a low of 41 and sunny skies tomorrow with a high of 59. 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

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Robert Lester Fulsom is one of those great rediscovery stories, a Georgia songwriter who privately released Music and Dreams back in 1976, watched it largely disappear, and then decades later saw it become a cult favorite with a whole new generation of listeners. And one of them being Hannah Cohen, who recently met him at Newport Folk Festival and went ahead and decided to cover this tune for the album's 50th anniversary. Hannah put her own beautiful atmospheric spin on the title track, Music and Dreams. Here's Hannah Cohen on Radio Woodstock's Homegrown. I can't.

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brand new track from U2, Silencio, on Radio Woodstock 100.1. Advance from their 16th studio album, Carnival de Luz, scheduled for release on November 13th. Also, The Cure and Alabama Shakes. Good afternoon. This is Justin. Hope you had a great weekend. Here's Samantha Crane, Dragonfly.

0: Van Morrison, Call Me Up in Dreamland on Radio Woodstock. Wilco with Jesus, Etc. and Samantha Crane, Dragonfly. This is Justin, a little on the cool side, but at least we've got some sun. 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Sunny for the rest of the afternoon, low to mid-60s, clear and cool tonight, low around 40, and then sunny tomorrow, too. Highs in the low 60s. I've got Goo Goo Dolls, also a new one from Improvement Movement, in just a minute and a half.
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0: From Washington, D.C., Oh He Dead on Radio Woodstock 100.1. More Than I Needed from their fourth album, Vertigo, that just came out on September 25th. Also, Improvement Movement with Still Cold and Goo Goo Dolls' Name. This is Justin later today on Live at 5. We'll salute Mountain Jam Festival alum Steve Miller on his 83rd birthday today with The Joker, recorded live in August 1977 from the archival release Live Breaking Ground that came out in 2021. Steve's playing the Rose Theater, New York City, this Friday and Saturday, October 9th and 10th. Got Marco Benevento, also Maggie Rogers, and the Beatles in just 2 minutes.
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0: The Beatles come together. 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Maggie Rogers with Horses and Marco Benevento in the afternoon tomorrow. Marco's coming to the Bearsville Theater. 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And coming to the Bardavon tomorrow is the Sound of Nashville. It's a benefit for MHA of Dutchess County with Ian Flanagan, who I'm going to play a little later this afternoon. Also, Craig Morgan and Maggie Rose. 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The Head and Hearts, also Neil Young and Tao, coming up next.
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4: 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When I wake up in

Prince, Little Red Corvette on Radio Woodstock 100.1. And a new single from singer-songwriter Tao called Fossils. First new music in about 6 years following the conclusion of her longtime project, Tao and the Get Down, Stay Down. Good afternoon. This is Justin, and here's Cracker, Euro Trash Girl.

0: The Screaming Eagle of Soul, Charles Bradley, Radio Woodstock with Changes, and Brandi Carlile, title track to her album Returning to Myself, which came out about a year ago this month. 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I've got Leon Bridges, also Curtis Harding, and Ian Flanagan, who's performing as part of the Sound of Nashville benefit for MHA tomorrow at the Bardavon. Tickets and info at bardavon.org. Coming up in just 90 seconds.
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0: Sharon Jones and the Dap Kings, Better Things, Radio Woodstock, and Ian Flanagan with Lord Have Mercy. Ian headlining the benefit for MHA of Dutchess County, Sound of Nashville, tomorrow night at the Bardavon. Also Craig Morgan, Maggie Rose performing. 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This is Justin, another set just 90 seconds away, including Phoebe Bridgers, Yeah Yeah Yeahs, and St. Paul and the Broken Bones.
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5: 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Last October, I was out riding my Harley-Davidson when a truck made a left turn directly in front of me without warning. I hit it broadside and was thrown from my bike. I was airlifted to the hospital with multiple traumatic injuries and spent a month fighting to recover. When I woke up, I told my wife, "We need an attorney." 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

0: like to say, we don't mind if you laugh, as long as you laugh in key, you know?
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0: Right now, I want to dedicate this song to everybody here with hearts, any kind of hearts and ears. Go something like this here.

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Nobody here taught you how to live on the streets, and now you just gonna have to get

0: Red Clay Strays, Wondering Why on Radio Woodstock. And Jimmy, cover of Like a Rolling Stone. It was exactly 60 years ago today. Jimmy headed over to London. And then he, Mitch Mitchell, and Noel Redding played together for the very first time. The Jimi Hendrix Experience was formed. This is Justin. We're going to celebrate the birthday of Steve Miller with a live performance of The Joker on Live at 5. Right after the latest news from the AP.
1: AP News, I'm Ben Thomas. Deadly multi-vehicle traffic accident in Central Florida early this morning saw a school bus flipped over. Lisa Dwyer has our report.
2: Polk County Sheriff Grady Judd.
3: It was a terrible, tragic morning. We had a beautiful 10th grade girl lose her life.
2: When a white Chevy Malibu veered across the center line, striking the bus. The impact ripped a tire off the bus, causing it to crash head-on into an oncoming silver Jeep, which then caught on fire.
3: That there's a second deceased person in the silver Jeep.
2: Some 39 people, mostly all high school students, were on the bus headed to Winter Haven High School in Winter Haven, Florida. Superintendent of Polk County Public Schools, Frederick Hyde, says students train for situations like this.
4: And we are very, very fortunate today that more students were not seriously injured.
2: Sound courtesy WFTS. I'm Lisa Dwyer.
1: The main administration building at Cornell has been splashed with graffiti as student groups hold a protest over the university's handling of an alleged 2024 gang rape at a fraternity house. The Saudi-led coalition fighting in Yemen says it has recaptured key areas around the Bab al-Mandeb Strait from Houthi rebels. The offensive launched under Saudi air cover followed the Houthis' capture of more territory in southwestern Yemen. Secretary of State Marco Rubio confirmed U.S. support for the Saudi coalition, including intelligence sharing.
5: The United States has a defense and security agreement with Saudi Arabia, and we intend to live by it. I won't discuss details further than that.
1: Oil prices continue to swing. Brent crude settled lower, but still above $100 per barrel. U.S. gasoline prices remain high, but eased a little over the weekend. AAA has the national average for a gallon of regular grade just under $4.37. Stocks started the week on the rise. The Dow up 90 points, or 0.2%. The S&P up 0.7%. The NASDAQ 1.1%. This is AP News. The NHL's all-time leading goal scorers getting ready to step away.
6: 41-year-old Alex Ovechkin spoke to his Washington Capitals teammates.
7: This is going to be my last year.
6: Ovechkin is the NHL's all-time leading scorer. He broke Wayne Gretzky's record last year and enters this season with 929 goals.
7: It's sad, but it is what it is. We have an unbelievable team this year, and, 82 games left. Let's make a playoffs. Let's have fun.
6: Russian-born Ovechkin has spent his entire career with Washington. There's been speculation Ovechkin would receive an unfriendly reception on the road after he appeared in an ad for a party aligned with Vladimir Putin during the offseason. But there wasn't much sign of that during the first two road games of the season. Ed Donahue, Washington.
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0: 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Today on Live at 5, we celebrate the 83rd birthday of Mountain Jam alum Steve Miller with a live performance of The Joker. And by the way, a limited edition picture disc of Fly Like an Eagle celebrating its 50th anniversary drops this Wednesday. You can pre-order through the link on today's Live at 5 Facebook post. And Steve is playing the Rose Theater in New York City this Friday and Saturday, October 9th and 10th. From the archival release, Live Breaking Ground, that came out in 2021, here's The Joker, recorded live in August 1977. Happy birthday, Steve Miller, on Live at 5, Radio Woodstock.

0: That's the stage name of Tucker Pillsbury, lead single from the singer-songwriter's third studio album, Chuck Timely and the Hourglass. High Hopes on Radio Woodstock. Grateful Dead with Estimated and Steve Miller Band, The Joker, from the archival release, Live Breaking Ground, came out in 2021. It was recorded in August 1977. Happy birthday to Steve Miller. He's got a limited edition picture disc pressing of Fly Like an Eagle to celebrate the 50th anniversary dropping this Wednesday. Pre-order through the link on today's Live at 5 Facebook post. And Steve's playing the Rose Theater in New York City this Friday and Saturday. 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Mostly clear, cool tonight, low around 40. Nice sunny day again tomorrow. Still on the cool side, highs in the low 60s. The Replacements plus Maren Morris and The Who in 2 minutes. 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

0: English singer-songwriter Laura Marling, Patterns on Radio Woodstock 100.1, and a new archival stripped-down version of The Who's Squeeze Box from the Super Deluxe Edition of The Who by Numbers, which drops on October 30th. Also, Maren Morris and The Replacements. This is Justin, another set coming your way in just 2 minutes, including Elvi, Lemonheads, Casey Musgraves, and more.
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0: Psychedelic Furs, Heaven, Radio Woodstock 100.1. Another great track from Casey Musgraves, brand new album, In the Middle of Nowhere, Mexico Honey. Also Lemonheads and Elvi. It's more than one Elvis, Elvi, with Return to the Moon. This is Justin going to return to the music. Next up, the Banks Brothers, also Cream, The Pretenders, and more.
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Steven Sanchez, Be More on Radio Woodstock. Also The Pretenders, Cream with Badge, and The Banks Brothers, Risk It All. This is Justin, and here's Dawes when the tequila runs out.

0: Susanna Hoffs from the Bangles. Brand new single on Radio Woodstock called Casablanca from a full-length album, The List. Her first release of new material in about 14 years. Lucinda Williams, who just wrapped up a two-night stand at the Bearsville Theater, and by all accounts, they were amazing shows. Car wheels on a gravel road. 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Clear but cool tonight, low around 40. Sunny day tomorrow, highs in the low 60s. Got Wishy, also new Pornographers and the Strumbellas in 2 minutes.
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0: Black Keys, Weight of Love on Radio Woodstock. And Bob Dylan, all 8.5 minutes of Hurricane. Also Strumbellas, We Don't Know. This is Justin. I know that Leija is here with Jimi Hendrix, Obong Jr., Tom Petty and the Heartbreakers, and more coming up next. And then at 10 o'clock tonight, Leija is going to be celebrating the 50th anniversary of Stevie Wonder's Songs in the Key of Life by playing the whole album in its entirety. 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

Tom Petty and the Heartbreakers on Radio Woodstock, Even the Losers. Also, Obong JR with Sweet Danger. What's up? It's Leija. Happy Monday. I hope you had a beautiful day. It was just a beautiful day, like autumn. This is what I'm talking about. I've got Record Night coming up at 9. It is Stevie Wonder's Songs in the Key of Life for its 50th anniversary. But we've a ways to go until then. This is David Bowie.

0: Fish on Radio Woodstock. That's Breath and Burning. Also the Waterboys, Traffic, and Sean Rowe with Diminishing Returns from his album Good Fiction, which came out this year. 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

0: Allison Russell on Radio Woodstock, Searchlight featuring Cassius Culpepper, also Indigo Girls, Brandy and the Alexanders, Betty Smith with Lived and Died a Thousand Times, and You Too. It's Leija. Thanks for hanging with me this evening. I hope your week is off to a wonderful start. I've got Record Night coming up later at 9. We are going to spend a good over an hour listening to Songs in the Key of Life from Stevie Wonder for its 50th anniversary, and I hope you'll stick around for that. I'm going to take a quick break. I've got my Fight Master and Michael Kiwanuka when I return.
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